It's Chicagoland's Free Country at 98.3 and 102.3. You've probably heard that Tony Romo is officially done at CBS. And somehow he may still walk away with a lot of CBS's money. This is absolute insanity and something that you and I will never get. That's next.

0: It's Chicagoland's free country. Well, Tony Romo and CBS Sports have officially parted ways following his DUI arrest back in July. He'd been on leave since then and pleaded no contest to drunk driving. It's B-dub, and CBS called the split mutual. Romo says he's taken some time away to focus on his health and family. Now, here's the part that'll make your checking account feel personally attacked. Romo signed that massive 10-year, $180 million deal back in 2020. Reportedly had about $72 million left on it and could still collect a good chunk of that. Nothing says take some time off quite like having $72 million worth of PTO.
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2: Well, this is awesome. Toby Keith's family has made a huge philanthropic commitment to the University of Oklahoma. A new student athlete training facility will be named the Toby Keith Family Performance Center. He was a lifelong Sooners fan, and they said naming this performance center in his honor is something that truly reflects his impact. His legacy will continue to live on. He changed so many lives, and this player development facility will further change the lives of future student athletes that step foot into the building. And Oklahoma football continues their tribute to Toby. They play courtesy the red, white, and blue between the third and fourth quarters of every home game. That moment, which began after his passing in 2024, is now included in the Sooners Game Day Fan Guide. Love that. And that's your Country Snack Pack. 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

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B-Dubs, boarding pass destination Las Vegas. We've got Luke Bryan and Jason Aldean at Allegiant Stadium December 11th. We're going to put you on a plane, send you to the show, put you up in a hotel for a couple nights. B-Dub Radio on Instagram. Look for the pinned post of Jason Aldean and Luke Bryan.

What do we learn in the show this morning? 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You grab your keywords free at 5 after, and then a new stack of bills tomorrow morning again with me at 8:05. Hi, it's Drew. Love this Tuesday sunshine. Thanks for listening today at Free Country. I'm in-

1023. A bride and groom lost almost their entire wedding guest list and somehow ended up with 400 people at the ceremony. That's next in your Good Vibes Stories, brought to you by Boot Barn Keep West.

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1: It's B-Dub. Probably heard this story, but storms in the Outer Banks basically wrecked one couple's wedding plans last week. The highway was cut off, and most of their family and friends couldn't get there. So somebody decided to post an open invitation online. If you're already in the area, come to the wedding. More than 400 complete strangers showed up. A DJ came, a photographer came. They actually ran out of food, so people started bringing more food. And suddenly this wedding that looked like it might be ruined became this huge community party. And I love that. Because sometimes when everything goes completely wrong, people have a way of showing up and making it right. They may not have gotten the wedding they planned, but they definitely got one they'll never forget. That's your good vibes.
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Drew Baldridge put out a new album a couple weeks ago called Farm Faith Family. He's on the show with us in the next hour to talk about it. Matter of fact, hanging out with us all this week. So if you've got a question for Drew, DM me at BW Radio.

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Dolly Parton just joined a very exclusive club with a song that's older than most people streaming it. 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
0: Dolly Parton just hit a billion streams on Spotify with Jolene. That makes it the 20th country song ever to cross a billion, which is impressive enough, but Jolene came out in 1973, making it the oldest country song to ever join Spotify's Billion Streams Club. And it broke the previous age record by 33 years. Think about that. A song recorded when Watergate was happening is now putting up streaming numbers with songs released on TikTok. Apparently begging Jolene not to take your man is timeless, mostly because 53 years later, Jolene is apparently still a threat. Honestly, at this point, Jolene, just leave Dolly alone. That's your breakdown.
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1: Priscilla Block has stepped out as an independent artist. She had a major record deal, walked away from it because she wanted to bet on herself. She's on with us all next week.

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Love this Tuesday sunshine. 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

0: 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Drew Baldridge has Farm Faith Family, brand new album out. 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Dude, this is like a little pinch me moment for you.
1: This has been just a long time coming, man. And if you would have told me 3 years ago when I sent She's Somebody's Daughter to Radio Alone, I mean, you were a part of that. You know, we jumped on here and interviewed, and everybody probably thought this dude is crazy, and I was, and I felt crazy myself. But 3 years later, I mean, here we are out on tour with Luke Bryan, and we're putting out an album, and we got to tour with Jelly and Cody Johnson last year, and a lot of blessings, man. I would have told you this is not going to happen, too. So this is crazy. This is a blessing, and I'm just, you know, we've been doing, like you said when we jumped on here, it's like, hey, you got a lot going on. You're probably doing a lot of interviews. You have an album coming, and I was like, yeah, but I love it. Like, I feel so blessed. Like, I can't believe that this is my life, that I get to be on the radio talking about my album coming out.
0: You know what's crazy? Farm Faith Family are the three chords that make up your truth. Dude, there you go. You can use
1: that.
0: You can use that in a press interview. I give you permission. You don't even need to give me a word for a third on that. I will just give that to you as a gift.
1: Well, I appreciate it, B-Dub. Yeah, thank you, man.
0: If I hear it on Good Morning America or the Today Show or something, I want to know, hey, there, that was me.
1: Yeah, I love that. Thanks, man.
2: Think fast. We hand you $1,000. What are you doing? 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

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Love this Tuesday sunshine. 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
1: Well, this is awesome. Toby Keith's family has made a huge philanthropic commitment to the University of Oklahoma. A new student athlete training facility will be named the Toby Keith Family Performance Center. He was a lifelong Sooners fan, and they said naming this performance center in his honor is something that truly reflects his impact. His legacy will continue to live on. He changed so many lives, and this player development facility will further change the lives of future student athletes that step foot into the building. And Oklahoma football continues their tribute to Toby. They play courtesy the red, white, and blue between the third and fourth quarters of every home game. That moment, which began after his passing in 2024, is now included in the Sooners Game Day Fan Guide. Love that. And that's your Country Snack Pack. For more National Now, you can always hop online, freecountrychicago.com.
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0: 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Halloween's in a few weeks, and sexy costumes are apparently out. It's Beat Up, and I'm not talking one specific sexy costume, just the entire category of take literally any occupation and remove 70% of the fabric. A new survey said 30% of the sexy version of anything is the most overdone costume. Pirates came in second, followed by the Joker, cowboys, Harley Quinn, hippies, minions, and Where's Waldo also made the We've Seen Enough list. Here's the funny part. Only one in four adults are even dressing up this year. So we're not participating, but we do have notes for everybody who is.
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1: This is something I can get behind. 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

0: It's Chicagoland's free country. Actor Paul Rudd says cell phones are ruining the way we interact, and his latest movie accidentally proved his point. We'll get into that in just a minute.
1: There's a for sale sign on a big old rusty tractor.

0: It's Chicagoland's free country. It's B-Dub. One of my favorite actors is Paul Rudd, and he says he's just as addicted to his phone as the rest of us, but when he's working, he leaves it off the set completely. And on his new movie, A Statement, the director actually banned phones for everybody. Rudd said something weird happened. The cast started talking to each other in person with eye contact and everything. Apparently, that feature still works. The movie's set back in 1980, and he said without phones around, it actually felt like 1980. People just sitting around having conversations. I kind of love this. Although, if you take my phone away, I'm going to need something else to stare at whenever a conversation gets awkward.
1: Think fast. We hand you $1,000. What are you doing? Bears tickets? Fall getaway? 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

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B-Dub's Boarding Pass, putting you on standby to fly to Vegas December 11th. Jason Aldean and Luke Bryan at Allegiant Stadium. 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

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Hi, it's Drew. Love this Tuesday sunshine. 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

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Dolly Parton just joined a very exclusive club with a song that's older than most people streaming it. 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

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Love this Tuesday sunshine. 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
0: Dolly Parton just hit a billion streams on Spotify with Jolene. That makes it the 20th country song ever to cross a billion, which is impressive enough, but Jolene came out in 1973, making it the oldest country song to ever join Spotify's Billion Streams Club. And it broke the previous age record by 33 years. Think about that. A song recorded when Watergate was happening is now putting up streaming numbers with songs released on TikTok. Apparently begging Jolene not to take your man is timeless, mostly because 53 years later, Jolene is apparently still a threat. Honestly, at this point, Jolene, just leave Dolly alone. That's your breakdown.
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That's what a record label's for. That's a risk that Priscilla Block has taken. And, well, I've got her back. She's on the show all next week.

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Most wanted song of the day coming up, brought to you by Boot Barn Keep West. 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

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You pushed it to the top. Now turn it all the way up. B-Dub's most wanted. Song of the day. Video to this song, absolutely fantastic. Lady Wilson and John Mayer on guitar here. Phone, Keys, Wallet. It's your most wanted song of the day.

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1: Well, this is awesome. Toby Keith's family has made a huge philanthropic commitment to the University of Oklahoma. A new student athlete training facility will be named the Toby Keith Family Performance Center. He was a lifelong Sooners fan, and they said naming this performance center in his honor is something that truly reflects his impact. His legacy will continue to live on. He changed so many lives, and this player development facility will further change the lives of future student athletes that step foot into the building. And Oklahoma football continues their tribute to Toby. They play courtesy of the red, white, and blue between the third and fourth quarters of every home game. That moment, which began after his passing in 2024, is now included in the Sooners Game Day Fan Guide. Love that. And that's your Country Snack Pack. For more National Now, you can always hop online. 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
1: Well, this is awesome. Toby Keith's family has made a huge philanthropic commitment to the University of Oklahoma. A new student athlete training facility will be named the Toby Keith Family Performance Center. He was a lifelong Sooners fan, and they said naming this performance center in his honor is something that truly reflects his impact. His legacy will continue to live on. He changed so many lives, and this player development facility will further change the lives of future student athletes that step foot into the building. And Oklahoma football continues their tribute to Toby. They play courtesy the red, white, and blue between the third and fourth quarters of every home game. That moment, which began after his passing in 2024, is now included in the Sooners Game Day Fan Guide. Love that. And that's your Country Snack Pack. 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
1: Well, this is awesome. 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A new student athlete training facility will be named the Toby Keith Family Performance Center. He was a lifelong Sooners fan, and they said naming this performance center in his honor is something that truly reflects his impact. His legacy will continue to live on. 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And Oklahoma football continues their tribute to Toby. They play courtesy the red, white, and blue between the third and fourth quarters of every home game. That moment, which began after his passing in 2024, is now included in the Sooners Game Day Fan Guide. Love that. And that's your Country Snack Pack. 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
0: 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All day.

Well, hi there. Good morning. Good morning. Good morning. Morning. It's Drew Walker. It is game day. Sox. Game 3. Sox Park downtown. And you've seen the forecast. Or maybe you haven't checked your phone app yet. Sunshine 76, 78, depending on game time. It is going to be stunningly beautiful today. And we're here for all the feels. It's free country at 98.3 in the south and the west. 102.3 in the north. Again, another $1,000 for you on the way. Our free cash drop. Your first keyword to get this fresh stack of 10 $100 bills every weekday throughout the month of October. I got that coming up for you at 8:05. And we were daydreaming on the show yesterday about spending the money to go to Sox Park for the game today. And when I went to WhiteSox.com, they completely sold out. So we went on to StubHub to see what is the cheapest ticket we could find. And at the moment, section 552, way up there on the third base side, way in the outfield, row 11, two tickets on StubHub, section 552, without fees or taxes, only $859, okay, for two seats. $850. Oh my gosh. Okay, that is out of my price range. However, if you won the $1,000, maybe you could do that for the next time, for the next series of what you're going to do. These are the things we daydream about. I mean, it got me curious. Maybe what is the, how much money have you spent on a concert or a sporting event that was astronomical at the time? Maybe you took it out of your vacation fund, but after the moment or in the moment, you're like, this is the best thing I've ever done.

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5: It's going to be a beautiful day, a little bit warmer than yesterday. Sunshine, 74 this afternoon, 70 tomorrow. And not a drop of rain anywhere in the forecast through the weekend.
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5: Toby Keith's family has done something huge with the University of Oklahoma. It is awesome. That scoop coming up in your snack pack, 635.

0: Good morning. What's your name? Where are you calling from?
1: Gloria Oswego, Illinois.
0: Hi, Gloria. How are you this morning?
1: Good.
0: What is the most amount you've ever spent for a concert or a sporting event? What'd you do?
1: $1,500 for two tickets to Bad Bunny in Puerto Rico.
0: Oh, my goodness. That sounds like a lifetime vacation trip. Tell us how it was.
1: It was phenomenal.
0: Was this well worth it. Was this before or after the Super Bowl performance?
1: That was before.
0: Oh my gosh. Going to Puerto Rico, just by itself, the water, the food, the culture, the setting, the views, and then you got to see Bad Bunny. Where was the concert setting? Like, was it a stadium? Like, what was it like?
1: Yeah, it was at a stadium, but it was a sold out. And, well, I'll tell you the story behind it.
0: Okay.
1: So I had bought them originally on StubHub for like $150 each.
0: Oh, wow.
1: Bought six tickets.
0: Okay.
1: Four of them came in that day for my kids, and then the other two weren't coming in, called StubHub. They were sold out. I had to buy two individual tickets that cost me $1,500.
0: Oh, my gosh. See, and I've seen this story, like you read it on your feed, on Threads. How does that work where you buy a ticket from StubHub, and then they don't have the ticket for you when you're ready to get it?
1: Exactly. And they said, we'll make sure that we get you, other tickets. And it was sold out, supposedly. And I had to buy, individual ones.
0: Yep.
1: And, but you know what? It was worth it. It was, initial shock. But then it's like, oh, well, we're here. We're going to go.
0: That is incredible. And you now have, I think you probably beat everybody. I don't know anybody else who's paid $750 a ticket for a concert. However, you went to Puerto Rico, so it was totally worth it.
1: Yes.
0: Thank you for calling, and thank you for listening and sharing, Gloria. I hope you have a great day.
1: I do love you guys in the morning.
0: Oh, I love you back, girl. Thank you so much. We'll talk to you soon.
1: Okay, bye.
0: Okay, bye.

Sox Park to the world. The White Sox are back in the playoffs. Chicagoland's country is rooting for the Southsiders. Let's make this October sing. 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

0: Lainey, tell us about the first time you and John Mayer are in the studio together with this song.
1: So we were at Chaplin.
2: Yep, we're at the studio.
1: And we came in there to play it for you on a cell phone.
2: Mm-hmm.
1: And the title is Phone Keys Wallet, but the hook is, "Now Jesus Jones, mama, my phone keys wallet and you." And you said, "Now, who's Jesus Jones?" And I said, "Well, technically, we don't know Jesus' last name. He could be Jones."
2: It was great.
0: See, I love that. If you didn't know, John Mayer is the one doing guitar for her on there. I had the same question, who's Jesus Jones? Because I figured it probably wasn't the band that sings Right Here, Right Now that so many artists use to begin their concerts. Like Taylor used to do that, the Right Here, Right Now. That's Jesus Jones. Probably not the same thing in the song. Hi there, it's Drew. It's Free Country at 98.3 and 102.3. Let's do our early morning edition of Know It or Nope. Getting ready for Halloween. 20% of us as adults say that this is part of our Halloween routine every year. And your hint is it's the same thing. What do you think for Know It or Nope? 20% of us as adults say that this is part of our Halloween routine and it is

0: time zone am I on? What country am I in?
1: It doesn't matter. It's 5 o'clock somewhere.
0: It's always on 5 in Margaritaville, come to think of it.
1: Yeah, I heard that.
0: You've been there, haven't you?
1: Yes, sir.
0: I've seen your boat there.

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0: 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Hi there. What's your name? Where are you calling from?
1: Hi, it's Sarah and Juliet.
0: Hey, Sarah. How are you this morning?
1: I'm doing well. How are you?
0: Fantastic. Are you like me where you leave the house and you're like, oh my goodness, it's so crispy. And then about lunchtime, you're like, oh my God, it's the most amazing weather day ever.
1: Oh yeah.
0: Windows down, sunroof open. Okay, Chicago Wolves hockey is back this weekend at the Allstate Arena. Know it or nope, Sarah. 20% of us say that this is part of our Halloween routine every year. It's the same thing every year. Do you have a guess? Do you want a hint?
1: Is it trick-or-treating?
0: Well, trick-or-treating is a given. That's a great guess. That is not what we're looking for. This is more for adults, and I'm going to say adults who lack effort. 20% of us have this as part of our Halloween routine, and it's the same every year.
1: A costume.
0: And if you are a busy adult human being, what might you do back-to-back years just because you don't have time?
1: Probably just wear a sweatshirt that says words on it.
0: Uh-huh. What about the same costume every year?
1: Oh, gosh.
0: Have you ever worn the same costume every year?
1: No, I don't think so.
0: I had to really think about this when I saw my timeline. 20% of us are doing exactly what you said, like a sweatshirt with letters, or you know what? We're just literally doing the same thing that we did last year because we're running out of time because we're adulting.
1: That is so true.
0: Mm-hmm. Would you like to go see Wolves hockey this weekend, Sarah?
1: I would.
0: Awesome. They are back in action. It is the home opener, the season opener, Saturday night at the Allstate Arena against the Manitoba Moose, and you have four seats.
1: Awesome. Well, thank you.

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1: 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He was a lifelong Sooners fan, and they said naming this performance center in his honor is something that truly reflects his impact, his legacy. He changed so many lives, and this player development facility will further change the lives of future student athletes that step foot into the building. And they're continuing their tribute to him every game they play, courtesy of the red, white, and blue, between the third and fourth quarters of home games. That moment, which began after Toby passed in 2024, it's now included in the Sooners Game Day Fan Guide, and it is so special. 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

0: love getting to call you with good news. I sometimes love getting your voicemails because it'd be like, hey, where are you? Why aren't you picking up the phone? And then every now and then we connect. It's Free Country at 98.3 and 102.3. Good morning. Is this Julian Streeter?
1: Hello.
0: I'm glad you got my message. Do you know who I am? Do you know who we are?
1: Yes, I do.
0: Would you like some fun news?
1: I would love that.
0: You are our latest Kenny Chesney winner.
1: That is amazing.
0: You are going to go see him and Eric Church and Sheryl Crow and Graylin James next June, Soldier Field downtown. You got two seats. What do you think about that?
1: I love that. We just saw him in Vegas at the Sphere.
0: You did? So okay. I wasn't able to go. Tell me and everybody else listening who wasn't able to go, what was it like?
1: It was great. It was just the coolest experience.
0: And you're there with everybody else, and it's a little bit of, like, mind perception, right? Because the visual all the way around you, and then he's just little itty-bitty down in the on the stage, right?
1: Yep.
0: I love that. Yep, what's your favorite?
1: Really cool.
0: What's your favorite Kenny song?
1: All of them.
0: You're like me. I mean, I got a top three. Like, I love Reality. I love Live a Little. I love Never Wanted Nothing More. I love Summertime. And here we go. We're just going to name all the Kenny Chesney songs together, right, Julie?
1: Yes, there's so many good ones, it's hard to pick.
0: Yes. Awesome. Yep. So the computer spit out your name, or your number, I guess, and that's why I was so excited to call you, and you obviously got my message. I'm going to send this information back to Kim and Allie, our promotions folks, and they'll be reaching out to confirm information. You might have to sign something. Obviously, it's 9 months out. We don't have the tickets yet, but you are locked in as one of our winners, okay?
1: Okay.
0: Have a great day. Love you for listening.
1: All right. Thank you so much.
0: All right. Talk to you soon. Bye-bye.
1: All right. Bye.

0: Think fast. We hand you $1,000. 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
7: Shaping up to be another beautiful Wednesday afternoon. Sunshine, 74. First pitch for the White Sox, 3 o'clock at Sox Park. And then sunny tomorrow, sunny Friday, sunny Saturday. See, I'm going
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7: 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And the critic at the time said the ability to deliver tongue-twisted lyrics in rapid-fire fashion was awesome. 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

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We free fall back into a year, into an era, into a song, an artist, a story at Free Country at 98.3 and 102.3. So May of 95, it was the second song from his self-titled debut. So this is the second song introducing us to this artist. And it hit number one in just 8 short weeks. That is unheard of today. Billboard named it the number one song of the year. I love the critics' comments at the time saying the singer proved his ability to deliver tongue-twisted lyrics in rapid-fire fashion. And yes, I said them very quickly because you got to do that if you're singing along with John Michael Montgomery. Soul, the Grundy County Auction, free falling back to 95 today at Free Country. Well,

see something on your timeline and you're like, I'm just not going to fight it anymore. I'm going to embrace it. I'm going to go for it. The unofficial kickoff to holiday shopping has already happened. So why not do it officially, the unofficial official kickoff? This weekend with you and me, Blaine's Farm and Fleet, it is Toyland, where they redo the entire store into this incredible giant toy wonderland filled with gifts that are affordable, smiles, classic family favorites, and oh yeah, I have your Little Big Town tickets. We're going to be in Romeoville Saturday morning on Weber Road between 10 a.m. and noon. I mean, really kind of tailgating for Bears, tailgating for college football, and getting ready for the toy season. 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I mean, this is a place where you can get Wranglers. 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And it's Toyland in Romeoville with your Little Big Town tickets, okay? 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

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What item in your home under $200 is so good that you keep raving about it and recommending it to other people in your family group, coworkers, whomever? It's Free Country at 98.3 and 102.3. Way back in the day, my wife Jill said the best gift I ever gave her was TiVo. And this was before anybody knew what a DVR was. So this was legendary, revolutionary, life-changing that you could record your show a couple seconds behind and then catch up at any time. Today, that answer has changed. I just texted her and asked. She's like, an item under $200 that's so good I recommend it to all the other people, getting a bidet. Getting a bidet is the best. That is my wife, Jill. Sarah said a white noise machine. Oh, I love the app for that. Mm-hmm. Tammy, a cordless vacuum, right? The tiny part that you can take everywhere that you go. Jerry said a dash cam. Okay, if you have a dash cam, I'm really curious to talk to you because I don't have one and you keep seeing all these videos on Reels and everything and on TikTok. How do you get the dash cam and you get it set up? And then does it require power all the time and cloud space? I'm more curious about that one. Oh my gosh, Lisa said a rice cooker, a good pillow for Mike. Okay, that's on me. I gotta have a good pillow. I travel with my pillow. No shame. Do you have an item under $200 that is so good you keep on recommending it to other folks? You want to recommend it to us here?

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0: 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We did this a couple months ago. Stephanie was one of our $1,000 winners, and I asked her at the time, what are you spending it on?
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3: At JCPenney's.
4: A beautiful day in store. Sunshine, 76 this afternoon. 70 tomorrow, 73 on Friday, all sunshine. Can we just take a moment to enjoy all of this with no rain? Chicagoland's free country. Is it too early to be thinking about your ugliest Christmas sweater ever? Maybe not. Got something for you here next.

Do you have an ugliest Christmas sweater that you break out at the holidays every year and your friends know about it and you love it so much? I had to think about this for me. I think I have two of them. I have a Duncan ugly Christmas sweater that is pretty spectacular. And then I also have a Miller Lite one. Actually, I have three. So the Duncan, I have a Miller Lite that has an adjoining hat on it, like a winter hat. But my favorite ugly Christmas sweater is the one that my wife got me from the CTA, because I'm a total train nerd. Anything CTA, L, anything Metra, I'm there for it. Freight trains, you know it. And I have a CTA L train ugly Christmas sweater that actually lights up and blinks for the headlights on the L. I know, totally nerdy. It's free country at 98.3 and 102.3. I'm curious if you have one that you can send me a picture of so we can share it with everybody. You can always send pictures to me on our 800 number, 800-593-FREE. I bring this up, though, because it popped up on my timeline. Home Depot has just released its very first ever holiday sweater. And this just isn't like a holiday sweater. 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And you even get a $50 gift card in it, though. 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I haven't seen the design yet, but I'm thinking, is this a little bit like, you know, Tim Allen home improvement tool time, where you're wearing the sweater, but you're really there to fix somebody's drywall or a light switch or something? What about you? Your favorite, your hottest, ugliest Christmas sweater. Do you have one? Can you share it with us? Tell us about it.

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0: Okay, fine.
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0: got your Little Big Town tickets on Saturday in Romeoville with our friends at Blaine's Toyland on Saturday morning on Weber Road. 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You click on the events page. Hi there, good morning.
1: Hey, Drew, it's Angela from Frankfurt.
0: Angela, good morning. Hi, how are you?
1: I'm good, how are you?
0: Fantastic, what's shaking?
1: So I just want to comment. My mom has worked at Home Depot for a million years.
0: Okay.
1: And I have seen that ugly Christmas sweater.
0: Oh,
1: it
0: okay.
1: It is actually very cute.
0: Wait. Well, then they should be calling it a cute holiday sweater, then.
1: It is adorable. I actually might get it for my brother because it's so funny.
0: Uh-huh.
1: On the front of it, it has like a tool belt where you can actually put real tools in the front of the shirt.
0: Oh, my gosh. See, we did the giant 16-foot skeleton from Home Depot 2 years ago.
1: Yeah.
0: You had to get it online early. And then we had it up forever. And then it busted and the head fell off. And unless you have like a 3D printer, it's kind of a dead skeleton, you know? So, I don't know how to update it. It's been sitting in our backyard. I've been begging my wife to get rid of it. She's like, but it's my Home Depot skeleton. I can't throw it out, even though it's busted.
1: But those were hard to get when they first came out.
0: I know, but I feel like we're that neighbor now, Angela. I mean, it's in the backyard, so you can't really see it, but we're still that neighbor.
1: It's okay.
0: Okay, so now we have to go search for the ugly slash really cute holiday sweater at Home Depot.
1: Yes.
0: Okay.
1: It is very, very cute. I actually like it. I think I might get it for my brother as like just a gag joke because he loves Home Depot.
0: Challenge accepted. Thank you for the info. I hope you have a great day.
1: Thanks, you too.
0: All right, talk to you soon. Bye.
1: Okay, bye-bye.

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Season opener at the Allstate Arena. The Manitoba Moose. I love that name of a team so much. And you know that the Wolves are going to beat the Moose. It happens that way. I have four seats for you. Would you like to go? 800-593-FREE. 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Let's play Note or Nope. 27% of drivers say they have no idea if their car has this. Oh my God. If you don't know if your car doesn't have this, and then you need it in a pinch, man, that is a rough one. How do you not know? Okay, 27% of drivers say they have no idea if their car has this. What do you think? Do you have a guess? Do you want a hint?

and White Sox baseball in October. The Sox are gonna win, and we've got your soundtrack for Chicagoland's playoff run. 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
1: Our producers of the Broadway premiere of Dolly, a true original musical, have announced their five leading cast members. 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We have folks who played her in Nashville, folks who found the early readings of the musical, Nora Nunes, who is 11. She is a finalist from the Search for Dolly open casting call. She's going to take on Little Dolly. Preview performances begin Monday, December 7th. Opening night is scheduled for Tuesday, January 19th. Next year, which would have been Dolly's 81st birthday. And this is a cool part I really love. Producers unveiled a partnership with the New York City Department of Education. 30,000 free tickets are going to be distributed to public school middle and high school students during the show's first year to expand and love on all things Dolly.
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0: 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Hi there, what's your name?
1: My name is Kelly. I'm calling from Gurnee, Illinois.
0: Hi, Kelly. How are you today?
1: Fantastic. How are you?
0: I'm feeling good because for you and me in Gurnee today, it's going to be sunny and 76. What are your plans for this afternoon? Are you going to do something outside or maybe just stick your face in the sun at some point today?
1: Oh, definitely. Walking my dog for an hour today.
0: Oh, my goodness. That sounds incredible. Okay. For your hockey tickets this weekend, 27% of drivers don't know if their car has this. And the thing is, when you really need it and you don't know if you have it, you are up the creek. Do you have a guess? Do you want a hint?
1: A hint.
0: A hint is usually it's located in the trunk.
1: Spare tire?
0: Spare tire is exactly correct. How do you not know if your car has a spare tire or not?
1: You should know that.
0: Oh, my goodness. And I got to thinking about this, Kelly, because I know that there are some cars now where they're either really compact or they're an EV where you just don't have a spare tire and you have to, like, get the car towed. But I think for the majority of all the older cars, you have a spare tire. You have to know where it's located, right?
1: Right.
0: Mm-hmm.
1: Yeah, I agree.
0: Do you want to go see the Chicago Wolves on Saturday night?
1: Yes, I would.
0: Awesome. Please. It is the season opener at the Allstate Arena against the Manitoba Moose, and you got four seats, okay?
1: Great. Well, thank you very much.

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2: 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Spinning the wheel, where are we going to land on? I put a couple extra songs for summer and fall on here. Oh, okay. AJ, the perfect changing of season song. That's a good hint. After George Strait, and when I play this song for you now for the 90s and 9, all I think about is Garth Brooks covering it at the Allstate a couple weeks ago with his fiddle player at the end of the song. It was magical. Amarillo by Morning, the 90s at 9.

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Just saying, it didn't really feel like we need a cure for the summertime blues today. Spectacular. Sunshine, 75 for the high this afternoon. First pitch, Sox Park downtown, 3 o'clock. It's going to be spectacular. And then tomorrow, 70. Friday, 72. Saturday, 76. Are you kidding me? Chicagoland's free country. If you missed the $1,000 free cash drop keyword at 8:05 an hour ago, I got you. It is cash, C-A-S-H. 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If you missed the 8:05 keyword, I got it for you now. It is cash, C-A-S-H, for $1,000. 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

went to the Pope's blessing. Their first playoff win since 2005. Chicagoland's country is rooting for the White Sox against Cleveland. 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

It is new. Now Carly Pearce and Riley Green together. They are on the record featured stars for this month. If I don't leave, I'm going to stay. Chicagoland's Free Country at 98.3 and 102.3. I feel like last week on the show, remember we were talking about Transformers and toys from your childhood that you purchased later because you were denied or you missed them. And we were trying to figure out the name. My favorite Transformer was the semi-truck. We learned and remembered, thank you to you, that it was Optimus Prime. So cool. I feel like the universe is all tied together, even when we're not expecting it, because this morning, Transformers, the franchise, the movie franchise, they are launching their 8th live-action movie, and because they want it to be the best ever, Steven Spielberg has signed on. Now, I haven't seen the Transformers movies. I know that they've been great. I didn't realize that we're already up to number 8, but the planned Transformers G.I. Joe crossover, well, they've already kind of scrapped that. So we just got to wait for Steven Spielberg and Transformers. I just need somebody to find me an Optimus Prime. Is that so much to ask?

I call this a little extra Wednesday morning motivation. I love a good surprise. Allie, our incredible promo director, just popped into the studio. It's Free Country at 98.3 and 102.3. Apparently, a bunch of pairs of seats for Zac Top Allstate Arena this Friday night, 2 days away, just fell out of the sky. And I have them for you because that's what I love to do for you. Would you like to go see Zac Top on Friday headlining the Allstate Arena for his very first time? Can you go to the show? If so, call me right now and I'll hook you up. 800-593-FREE. 800-593-FREE. Zac Top, you and your best friend Friday night, you got to be able to go.

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Well, that was fun. I got to shout out Joe in the field in Harvard, Jennifer in Mantino, Mark in Homer Glen, Amanda in Montgomery, all going to see Zach Top Friday night, Allstate Arena headlining for the very first time because these tickets just fell out of the sky. And you know what? We're going to do it again tomorrow after 9 a.m. on the show as well. So Joe, Jennifer, Amanda, Mark, appreciate you listening today at Free Country. 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

0: So what do we learn on the show today? Tim and Faith, that guy right there, celebrated their 30th year of marriage yesterday. Wow, crazy amazing. And they met on stage together way back when. According to Angela, whose mom has worked at Home Depot for decades, the ugly Christmas sweater they have right now is actually really cute. So we need to rename it the Home Depot Cute Christmas Holiday Sweater. And she said the tool belt on it is actually super cool as well. Kraft is launching their first Kraft Mac and Cheese Cheesy Ramen line. Thank you. Three new flavors. Spicy chicken and pork. My 19-year-old is ready for all that. And finally, White Sox. 3 o'clock this afternoon. It's going to be a beautiful day at Sox Park downtown. The clinch at home against the Guardians. I feel good about it.
1: Chicagoland's free country.
0: Just saying. All right. You want $1,000 in our free cash drop. Hannah B. is in next. Another fresh opportunity. A keyword for you at 10:05. And then every hour today at free of 5 after. Love you to get this $1,000. You can do it. I'm Drew Walker. Enjoy the sunshine today. Love you for checking in. I'll see you back here early tomorrow morning for all the almost weekend feels. Thanks for playing. Peace.
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Did you hear the big news that we're going to be hearing some new music from Shania Twain real soon? More on that coming up for your Bell Bottom Buzz at Chicagoland's Free Country.

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while since we've heard some new music from Shania Twain at Chicagoland's Free Country. Your Bell Bottom Buzz, and Shania is releasing an extended edition of her latest album, Little Miss Twain, on Friday. It'll include 6 new songs. I cannot wait. It's Mr. Riley Green with Think As You Drunk.

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Hi there, it's Drew. 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Playing.

Zach Top going to be at the Allstate Arena this Friday night. So exciting. And it's Wednesday. You've been working a long week. How many times have you gone home and have your feet ever been so sore after a long day that you thought, you know what would feel really good right about now? A giant sheet of ice. Well, Adidas may have the next big thing. They're developing slides you actually put in the freezer before you wear them. They're called ClimaCool recovery slides. And they have cooling chambers built right into the footbed and strap. I'm like, honestly, that sounds amazing, but why did they not come out with these in the summertime when it was 95 degrees and now it's fall? The last thing I want to do is put a sheet of ice on the bottom of my foot when I'm freezing. It's Chicagoland's free country.

Sox Park to the world. The White Sox are back in the playoffs. Chicagoland's country is rooting for the Southsiders. Let's make this October sing. 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

0: Only a few more days until the weekend, and we want to give you something to look forward to. 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

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And this song right here, one of my all-time favorites, makes me want to book a flight back to Boston. It's Stella Lefty. On a train.

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1: All right, boy. This is her favorite song, you know that, right? So we play it good and loud. She might get up and dance again. Oh, she put her beard down. Here she comes, here she comes.

where we all need a little pick-me-up, and I want to hear the good, the happy, the positive that's going on in your life. I call it Dolly's Daily Dose of Kindness, because that's what Dolly Parton would want for us to do. 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And Leslie went on a first date last night with a guy she met on Bumble. It went really well. Date number two is scheduled for Friday night. I love this. Let's go, girl.

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Today is the second Amazon Prime Day, and I still have not placed my order because I cannot make a decision for the life of me. I'm like, do I want to get this? Is this something I need, or is it a want, or should I wait? But I'm like, I'm not going to get this good of a deal for quite some time. Oh, Amazon, why do you do this to us? It's Chicagoland's free country.

In case you didn't know this, October is OCD Awareness Month at Tana Bee, Chicagoland's free country. Something that I've openly talked about on the air as well as social media, and someone that I've been following that has made me realize that I am not alone and he also deals with it is this guy right here. It's Luke Combs with Rethink Some Things.

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0: his friends coming to see us in November. That is Little Big Town. Drew's got your shot to win those tickets this Saturday. He's going to be hanging out at Blaine's Farm and Fleet in Romeoville from 10 to noon to kick off the holidays. 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

next thing you know, you try to be nice and some guy's getting too close, trying to pick you up, trying to get you to run. And I'm sure one of your friends is about to come over here, 'cause she's supposed to save you from random guys that talk too much.

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It's coming up at Chicagoland's Free Country. No, no.

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3: He works way too much for way too little. He drinks way too early too. Way

This weekend, you're planning on carving a couple pumpkins with your kiddos. So you're planning on going to pick out that pumpkin today after work. You're going to pick up the kids. Well, just a little FYI, pumpkins are a lot smaller this year. And moms, dads, that might be beneficial to you because let's be honest, how many times do you take your kids to a pumpkin farm, they pick the biggest pumpkin, and then you're stuck carrying it the entire day? It's an entire workout. But prolonged heat and limited rain have left pumpkin patches with smaller pumpkins this Halloween season. And pumpkin farmers say the 50 to 60 pound pumpkins they normally sell are missing this year, which I know. Oh, what a bummer. But hey, again, you don't have to get that extra workout in. It's Chicagoland's free country. It's Zach John King with Get to Drinkin'.

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1: 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He said, this allows me the opportunity to own my body of work that I spent my entire career creating while still having an ambitious team and global infrastructure around me for my future recordings. Look at Thomas Rhett go. Dig that for him. And that is your country snack pack. For more National Now, you can always hop online. 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

what to believe anymore. Are Ella Langley and Tucker Wetmore dating or not? Is it just a rumor? And the reason why I'm so confused is Tucker was asked by a fan during a Q&A session if he and Ella are a thing. He quickly said next question and dodged answering altogether. So I don't know. I don't know what to think. It's Chicagoland's free country. My baby.

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The Sox are going to win. And we've got your soundtrack for Chicagoland's playoff run. 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

0: Garth Brooks just at Allstate Arena almost a month ago. And you know what's happening at the Allstate Arena this weekend? The Chicago Wolves. Yes, we got a fun game for you to attend this Saturday night. 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

0: And I go back to when all I would eat as a kid is mac and cheese. I still sometimes will sprinkle mac and cheese into my diet. But Kraft is moving into the ramen market for the first time in almost 20 years. I don't know how I feel about that. It's going to be Chicagoland's free country. Maybe I'll give it a try.
1: He's a ranch hand in a pinch, man. Hotter than the red on the cattle brand. Because she's a gold digger with a quick trigger. A cast iron skillet swinging lid flipper.

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making my Halloween costume homemade because I just found out that the cost of Halloween costumes have increased by $60 this year. 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

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Hannah B. getting you through your work day, work week. We got the Sox playing this afternoon, and it's our new on the record, Carly Pierce, Riley Green. If I don't leave, I'm going to stay.

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0: is one of my all-time favorite country songs. It's Hannah B. How you doing? Happy Wednesday. Almost through the work week. We got the Sox playing this afternoon. Leah is up next. And, of course, she'll have more of those keywords for you for your free cash drop. It's free at 5 after every hour. Your shot at $1,000. I mean, $1,000 could help you out a lot, whether it's bills, the mortgage, a little weekend getaway, get ahead on holiday shopping. So stick around. Leah's going to have your next keyword at 2:05. And have a great rest of your Wednesday. Go Sox. I'll chat with you tomorrow at 10. As always, sending you positive vibes. It's free country.
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2: 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Look at Thomas Rhett go. 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

was just thinking about the fact if I had an extra $1,000, I would be on the South Side right now. I would have bought playoff tickets. The Sox, they can win this series. First time winning a playoff series at home in over 100 years. They have a shot at that today. $1,000, though, what would you do with it? Your free cash drop. That is what we're doing for you every day. $1,000 we are giving away. And the key word right now is fall. As in, yes, it is fall, but it's almost 80 and it's absolutely beautiful out. Fall, F-A-L-L, text that in to 800-593-FREE.

It has changed throughout the years, the trick-or-treating. It used to be we went out and that was our candy supply forever. It didn't matter how far we were walking, how far in between houses, we made it our J-O-B. But now, kids, they get whatever they want, whenever they want. Bob Marley on Halloween, on how they used to do it in Maine. It's our daily download today. That perfect piece of audio for your listening pleasure. It's a good one. It's coming up next at Chicagoland's Free Country.

0: Bob Marley, the Jamaican singer, songwriter, guitarist. Bob Marley, the comedian. He is our daily download today. That perfect piece of audio for your listening pleasure here. It is just what we would go through for that Halloween candy. Here he is now at Chicagoland's Free Country.
1: Grew up in the sticks in Maine. Halloween, that was great. Trick-or-treating. The houses are 5 miles apart. Like running a marathon with a costume on. Every couple of miles is a guy with a cup of water with some M&Ms in it.
2: Keep running, Batman. 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
1: People from Maine will tell you that they're telling you. Have you noticed that? 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I'm telling you. Well, yeah. You're looking at me and everything. I hope you're telling me. Everybody in Maine has a truck, too. We have a truck, or we know someone that has a truck. That's right. Anybody in this room can have a truck down here in 5 minutes if we needed one. I could say, I gotta move this microphone stand. Well, I'll go get my brother's truck. They gotta tell you what kind of truck their brother had. My brother got a Ford 250 Lariat, half-ton Chevy, with the whoop of him house on the sidewalker. Oh, I'm telling you.

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Representing the South Side today, which I was stopped earlier, and someone's like, why is your t-shirt red for the White Sox? 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White Sox, do they continue to be undefeated in the postseason? 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

Now, Riley Green, think as you drunk. Are you watching The Voice? They just wrapped up the blind auditions yesterday, rolling directly into the battles portion of season 30. Before the night was over, Riley was forced to make his first elimination. 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I'm just catching the cliff notes from you.

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The White Sox are back in the playoffs. 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

0: Sweet, when you say that if you won $1,000, someone just handed you a free $1,000, you'd spend it on your children. 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

I'm going to be loving life again when I'm not paying on my student loans. 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I don't care what you do with your free cash drop. 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I want you to win. But I don't. If you want to do something lame with it, like pay a bill, by all means, if it makes you feel better. Fall is the key word. If you missed that last hour, it is fall. You can still get that in, F-A-L-L. 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

What if Taylor Swift just bought a new mansion in Cleveland? It ain't gonna help the Guardians win. Our White Sox go deeper into the playoffs. And we've got your soundtrack for all the good vibes. 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

Imagine being 16 years old, being at a Willie Nelson show, getting a Sharpie, writing on a cardboard box that it is my dream to play a song with you. And then Willie Nelson actually invites you on stage and you play a song with him. Well, it worked. That was Corey Kent, new, now empty words at Chicagoland's Free Country.

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Play PAX with Leah here at Chicagoland's Free Country. This is an unpaid endorsement because I've been going through I'm going to call it a lifestyle change. It's not a diet, but I've been working with a nutritionalist, lost over 30 pounds. I wish I would have purchased this prior to or at the very beginning because this gives you every number. It's not just the scale number, right? It's how you feel overall, but this scale is awesome and it's cheap. And most importantly, yes, you have to download an app, but the app is free. It's called VSync. Get VSync if you're curious about when you're losing weight or when you're trying to put on muscle. VSync, you'll thank me later.

If you're doing any traveling anytime soon, well, you may want a heads up on this because there are people out there that think we are crazy. Foreigners are like, why do Americans do this when they're dining out? Some things to avoid. Again, if you're thinking of doing any future

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0: Americans. We're just out there doing and saying some wild things while we're eating out. That's according to foreigners, or at least they're baffled when they see and hear us do these things at restaurants. So if you are traveling in the future, just a heads up, maybe something to think about. And there are a couple on this list that I'm like, oh, I'm so guilty. They said ordering one entree to split. My girlfriends and I do it all the time. And then we order a bunch of apps. We call it small plates. When Americans say I'll do the when ordering from a menu, I am guilty. It is such a strange choice of words. Or even when we say gimme. I don't know. That kind of comes off rude. Expecting service in a restaurant to be immediate. As a former server, as a girl who was raised by a single mother who was a server. Yeah, no, I am not this person. Your server does not have to be on your schedule, but they do think that it's weird. We believe that. Finishing all of your meal. If you finish all of your meal in some countries, it means that you didn't get enough and your host has let you down. There's several more, but just something to keep in mind when you're dining out. How do we do when it comes to tipping? Especially if I have $1,000, that's what I want to do. If I have $1,000, if someone just handed me some free cash, I would tip a couple extra percent, at least. I'm already a good tipper, but your free cash drop. $1,000 a day is what we are giving away. Another keyword up next.
1: Smashville to Wrigleyville. 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

4 o'clock and feeling good on a hump day, feeling even better because I am going to give you $1,000 in cash. What are you doing with that? I'm Leah at Chicagoland's Free Country. That is what we are doing every single day through October 30th. You want to get some playoff baseball tickets? Go White Sox, a fall getaway, dinner out with the fam, whatever you want to do. 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AIR is going to get you closer to winning that $1,000 on us.

0: Be kind to one another. You don't know what someone's going through. 4 o'clock feel good here at Chicagoland's Free Country. There's a hospital valet in Buffalo, New York, and it's become a big source of encouragement for cancer patients. Now, his name is John Avery, and John, he makes such a good impression on people that one of his breast cancer survivors, her name's Kate Fink, credits him with helping her through her treatment. That is right, that kindness. After learning that John was saving up to attend a Buffalo Bills game, Kate and her coworkers actually organized a surprise for him. They got him tickets to a game.
1: I mean, he's made an impact, not just me, but so many other people.
2: Just to have a meaningful encounter, that's not hollow.
1: I wanted to do something nice for him.
2: I serve people. That's what I do. And if I don't got nothing else in the world that means anything to anybody, I know I can live in service.

talked about my fitness journey and the fact that I've lost 30 pounds, more than that now. Now I want to gain. I want to gain the muscle, but I'm working with a nutritionist. She has me counting my macros and my calories and doing the food prep and the weighing of the food. It's a lot. It's a lot, but I'm used to it now. And I was, well, I was motivated because I didn't have the money to buy new clothes. Let's just be honest. I was like, I got to fit back into these clothes. Luke Combs, on the other hand, he lost 30 pounds. His motivation came from hunting, his latest Rethink Some Things at Chicagoland's Free Country.

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The countdown is on. We are just two sleeps away, headlining for his first time. Allstate Arena, Rosemont this Friday. Are you going? Show of hands. Who's going to be at Zach Top? 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

I'm confused because I thought that this has already been 100% check, postmark, facts, right? That Ella Langley and Tucker Wetmore are dating. Well, last Friday, he was asked during a Q&A session if him and Ella are a thing. He quickly said, next question, dodged answering it altogether. I'm so confused now.

and White Sox baseball in October. The Sox are going to win, and we've got your soundtrack for Chicagoland's playoff run. 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

0: Best time of the day. First of all, we're over that midweek hump here at Chicagoland's Free Country, and it's ride home time. I'm Leah. I got you. I also have your last keyword of the day, $1,000. 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Quitting time and that keyword next.
1: Think fast. We hand you $1,000. 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

side to the Pope's blessing. 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Chicagoland's country is rooting for the White Sox against Cleveland. 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

He's an electrical apprentice, which I love that he got into the trades. 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
1: Your kid ever do or say something that makes you just go, country kids say what? That's why we do this here, whether it's your kid, my kid, somebody else's kid. I'm Leah on your ride home at Chicagoland's Free Country. He should just drive at this point, but my son, who's 19 and a half, his girlfriend goes to school in Kentucky, and my hack has always been, and I've taught him this years ago, Google flights. Just if you think, if you even have an idea that you want to go somewhere, put the dates in. You could say you're flexible. Put the dates in the places that you're going to fly out of and fly into, and then track those flights. They go up and down, especially these days. But he wants to go there for Halloween. Okay, so we're less than a month away. Tickets are already going to be expensive. He comes up to me and he's like, hey, can you buy these tickets for me? He's going to pay me back, but hey, can you buy these for me? I'm like, yeah. I'm looking at this and I was like, this is overnight. You are getting in at 1 a.m. It is an hour and a half flight. At this point, why don't you just drive in the evening? I can't with them.

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we're being honest, Packers don't look great. So if you think you are good with stats and the odds are always in your favor, it's still early on in the NFL season. So really, it could go either way. But you could get in on a 65-inch big screen TV, our first and free contest. You just have to have your picks in before the first game of the week. That is tomorrow. 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

That's the exact song that pops into my head when I pull in the driveway and I realize my husband got home before I did and he saw all those Amazon packages. I blame it on Prime Big Deal Days, though. That started yesterday, still going on today, in case you are looking to get in trouble with your husband or you haven't been ordering enough stuff lately.

0: Definitely going heads. Carolina, North Carolina, Charlotte, Carolina, to be specific. That is where my best friend lives. And she's like, can you get out here? And I'm like, for a family of five to fly out to Carolina right now, it's going to cost me a lot. We usually go in November. $1,000 would help, though. Free cash drop. Did you miss the keyword? This hour, I'm going to be nice. I'm going to be nice, and I'm going to give it to you because this is your last chance to get in on $1,000 a day we are giving away. So even if you only enter AIR, even if you only text AIR, you are still in the running for $1,000. 800-593-FREE.
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I have a question for you. With this weather and how beautiful it's been, are we still outside doing some cleaning up of the yards before, well, you know what's going to happen. We're going to get that freeze and the snow. It's, we live in the Midwest. It's going to happen. Or are you starting to clean up inside from all the neglect you have done over the summer and get ready for the holidays indoors? I'm a little torn here. I'm Leah. Hope you're enjoying your Wednesday at Chicagoland's Free Country. Dear

Yeah, you want tickets for Little Big Town, Chicago Theater in November. All you have to do is join, you know what I'm going to say, our free country group chat. If you're holding out because you're like, I do not need to be in another group.

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We're not going to bother you. We only need a way to reach out to you in case there is something to bother you about. And then you're not going to feel bothered either. You're like, yes, I want to hear more from them. This is a group chat that is going to get you in last minute tickets and upgrades. And if you join by October 15th, you could be seen Little Big Town Chicago Theater in November. 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
1: 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Look at Thomas Rhett go. 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

Have you ever seen something like a product that is being released and you're like, man, that is the dumbest thing. Why would anyone buy that? That's how I felt about this. And then now as I got to think about it, I'm like, oh, wait, I'm probably buying those. Number one thing I learned today. Next at Chicagoland's Free Country. Yeah.

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Hi there, it's Drew. 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

I try to learn something new every day, and then I share it with you. I'm Leah at Chicagoland's Free Country. It's the number one thing I learned today, and it's to look behind, not just have the blinders on. Because at first I saw this, and I'm like, well, that's really dumb. Who's going to buy that? So Adidas developing ice pack slides, you know, like the little slides you put on your feet. You're going to freeze them before wearing them, which I'm going to keep them in a different freezer than where I keep my food. But I digress. At first, I'm like, this is so dumb. But have you ever been on your feet all day or just had a day where you're like, why are my feet so sore? And you wish that you could just wear ice packs on your feet. I have Adidas ice pack slides. I'm on board. After

Sox Park to the world. The White Sox are back in the playoffs. Chicagoland's country is rooting for the Southsiders. Let's make this October sing. 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

0: That does it for me. I am out of here. Tomorrow is another day, and we are more than halfway through the work week, baby. Let's start looking at the weekend, especially with how beautiful the weather is going to be. I'm Leah. I'll talk to you here tomorrow, same time, 2 o'clock at Chicagoland's Free Country. Until then, be nice to each other. B-dubs up next. Bye.
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